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1: I look shit, but I'm fine with it.
3: Yep. 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